0: Immer die besten neuen Hits.
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0: 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I'm not a problem.

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Energy. Baby, won't you stay for a minute? Stay for the pain. Hits music only.

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2: 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Hit music only.

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2: Hey, it's Holly Humberstone here.